0: Space.
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2: It was long, but alright.
1: True.
2: So you taking care of yourself in here?
1: No question. I was down for months.
2: Yeah, I know. I heard a lot about you.
1: Well, I'm sure you know.
2: Anyway, if you don't mind me asking, how did you get into all of this?
1: Yo, it's a long story.

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0: is major right here. 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Y'all niggas is holding it, man. Straight up, man.
1: Word, man. You know, I'm glad we got together to do this. You know what I'm talking about?
0: So real.
1: Everybody, north, south, east, west. You know what I'm saying? 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
0: We handling the earth right now. Y'all niggas don't even know.
1: For sure.
0: You know what I mean? If it wasn't for us trying to enlighten y'all niggas with all types of flows and flavors, the game wouldn't be the same.
1: That's right, man. You got to keep innovative and new, creative. You know what I'm saying?
0: Doubt.
1: I mean, you know what I'm saying? Some people don't want to hear the same old thing over and over.
0: No doubt. You got to come provocative, nigga. You know what I mean?
1: Word.
0: Shit got to be spine tingling with mad styles and crazy, dangerous, I mean, bust your shit open beats. You know what I mean?
1: Yeah.
0: It's like, yo,
1: worse.
0: Niggas don't even know, son. Yo, we going to play some funky shit for y'all.
1: That's right.
0: Straight up. Pay up, nigga.
1: From East Point to Shaolin. 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

0: us, explode through your barrier, rips the retina. 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
8: To the Pythagoreans, that discovery had a mystic force. They felt that all the regularities in nature are musical. 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

0: Alert! 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Set an example by demonstration, not conversation. Fear of God, but with God, keep a faithful relation. Do the unthinkable. Pop up on that ass out the blue, like peekaboo. All a man got is his dick and his word. So whatever that man says, he got to do. And if that pussy is yours, protect it by all means. Keep them real niggas, some top lawyers, financial advisors, and them get the job done riders on your team. And now you're ready for the world. Yeah, that I mean. Stay dangerous.
1: We ain't never coming down to Earth. 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
1: Or the spaceship, now I'm a space cadet.
0: Space mission.

0: 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I'm bringing New York back. I'm bringing New York back.
1: Shout out to the New York Giants. 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
2: Your father and I used them 3 times, only when things got totally fucked. 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
1: DJ Durrell.
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0: 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It was a 9-to-5 for me, you know. It was like a hobby to me. I was the gunman, I was the dancer, entertainer, you know what I mean? I did it all. Like I said, I had a death wish. I'll rob anybody.
1: Hey, yo, hold on, motherfucker. 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

0: Now, like I was saying,
1: I used to go into motherfucking Bombers Club on Compton with slacks and shoes on, with the tech nut on, just, you know what I'm saying, just scoping out for a bit.
2: Yeah, psych, used to have the tech with the good pants.
1: No, it was just hungry like that. Sometimes I just shoot in the air because I can't get my

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1: 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Come on, bust that nigga hole, man. 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

0: the conspiracy.
1: In the arts, business, and industry.
0: Even in this rap game, all that glitters ain't gold. Now the rap is big business, the snakes got bold. They give you whack contracts and try to make you go pop, cause they have no regard for real hip hop. They'll compare you to others and say, but yo, he sells. And you know in your heart that he's weak as hell. So you say, I ain't doing that corny stuff. But they tell you that your chart positions will go up. Sometimes they front big time and make you many promises. And then when they break them, that's when your mama says, son, you're making records, but that guy seems shady. It could be too late and your career could be played, G. I hope you listen to the things that I'm sharing.

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0: 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I have Uber Eats pull right up to Laguna Beach. 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
2: Niggas can't really think about to start playing with them. 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And when they finally do, I'll post a winky link.

Kumamoto. You're deep in space. Space. Space.

Ladies and gentlemen, we have just landed. Me and the crew hope that you had a nice flight. Let me remind you one more time that Changes of Atmosphere will be coming out worldwide in January 2009 on Drinkwater Music, Fat Beats Distribution.

bought a spaceship, now I'm a space cadet. 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

people get taken over by this pain body, because this energy field that almost has a life of its own, it needs to periodically feed on more unhappiness.

0: Space.
1: Every element in the galaxy boils down to one.
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1: space. Ladies and gentlemen, we're about to arrive in Paris, France. Local time is 11 p.m. Air temperature is about 50 degrees Fahrenheit, and it's raining like a motherfucker.

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2: The Big Bang is right here. 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Leave it. Safe space.
3: Say, look at this. 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

If your records player has come this far without visible damage, you've got yourself a wonderful piece of equipment. And all kidding aside, you're entitled to hear some of the truly amazing things that your hi-fi phonograph

Hey, yo, all my people up top, if y'all want to come down, check out a live show. 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The main event is here. 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
0: The funk is on Space.
2: Yeah. Perfect. Huh.
3: From here on out, I'm only interested in what is real. Real feelings. 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

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From here on

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Let's go!

0: thing like that.
1: Uh-huh.
0: Yeah, cause you know what I'm gonna want from you when you shake your thing like that.
1: Uh-huh.
0: I'm gonna want your name, mm-hmm. I want your number,
1: mm-hmm.
0: I want your age,
1: mm-hmm.
0: and if you're single.
1: Mm-hmm.
0: So you know what I'm gonna want from you,
1: yeah.
0: when you shake your thing like that.

So, I think we finally smashed it, you get me? Put Birmingham back where it's supposed to be. To the way the girls dance, man. Yeah, you know I'm leaving with that one. Woo! Shouldn't have been playing them sax like that. That's gonna get nasty. Really nasty. Yeah. Players, baby. Soweto Kid. The greatest.

0: Are you know about Guyano? Are you know about GT? Yo, bye. Y'all ain't really know what's going on. Come out the plane and come see. Come and see where the banners them really got it. 2 out of 5. Not 2 out of 5,000. 2 out of 500. We is the transshipment point for cocaine within South America. Next to Colombia, Brazil, Venezuela. Buy you didn't know? We ain't selling sweetie. We ain't selling sugar cane. We selling beer cocaine.
1: Turn up. The flock of rent. Number 35. Loyalty. Never change my team.

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0: You know.
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Digger Digger, birth name Rashia, Arsenal for the Street.

0: But the way we take action may differ in different situations. But if an action, a speech is motivated by compassion and understanding, that is good enough to be called a Buddhist action.
1: Face the soul, embrace the whole, the waves are so majestic. 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

0: 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Space.
1: Well, I'm going to play this theme now, T-H-E-M-E, for you, as I told you. And when I'm through playing it, I will ask you to name your favorite.

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1: You know who
0: yo.
1: It is, yo. Yo, yo,
0: freaking,
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1: Yo,
0: 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Freaking
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0: me subí al avión, papá, sin miedo.
1: Yo, Zuliani, my man, what's good? Hope you're doing good. Listen, I'm going to Cordoba soon in the next couple of weeks, so we're gonna have to connect. I wanna see your studio. I wanna hear some beats. I wanna work on something, do something new. I'm here just chilling, y'all. I'm waiting to hear the album, man. Send it over. I wanna hear the album. I heard the song we did is fire, but I wanna hear the rest of it. So when you got some time, send me some teasers or send me the whole thing. I wanna check it out. All right? All right, man. I hope you're doing good. Talk to you soon. Peace out, brother.
2: You're deep. Deep. Deep. Deep. Deep. Deep. Deep. Deep. Deep. Deep. Deep. Deep. Deep. Deep. Deep. Deep. Deep. Deep. Deep. Deep. Deep. Deep. Deep. Deep. Deep. Deep. Deep. Deep. Deep. Deep. Deep. Deep. Deep. Deep. Deep. Deep. Deep. Deep. Deep. Deep. Deep. Deep. Deep. Deep. Deep. Deep. Deep. Deep. Deep. Deep. Deep. Deep. Deep. Deep. Deep. Deep. Deep. Deep. Deep. Deep. Deep. Deep. Deep. Deep. Deep. Deep. Deep. Deep. Deep. Deep. Deep. Deep. Deep. Deep. Deep. Deep. Deep. Deep. Deep. Deep. Deep. Deep. Deep. Deep. Deep. Deep. Deep. Deep. Deep. Deep. Deep. Deep. Deep. De

0: me. You don't wanna fuck with me.
1: All you ladies out there, come on, clubs, whatever, don't front. You know you like them riders. Show your love.